As the sun melts your face and drips on my palms, I spew my thoughts, you're eating my past. You said don't get too close, cause I am a killer. Aim for your heart so you won't get up. Projections, dreams, crystallized scenes. We brush it off.

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1: No, no, no.
0: Cause I'm about something hot.
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They say General Bars, he stalks through the night. You can hear him in the ghetto where it's dark, cause the lights all shot out. 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
1: Give me the microphone now, I'm ready to bring down the house. Chillin' with good people around me,

0: M945. Wir machen anders.
1: Yes, yes, yeah. Scuff Barbie. Know the deal, know the deal.

0: dead ringers. Zombie singers, coughing in the coffin. Reborn a new beginner.
1: Yeah.
0: Destiny's past. Your debts are we your ass. Chewy like tripe. 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Hey. Something, something.
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0: Made heartbeats hard as stone. 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

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And

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0: Chat.
1: I pulled one for my guys I ain't seen since when in the deep. Trying to make ends meet, been met with hardship. Life ain't sweet, been swept, some slept on. So I put creps on, and I can't afford to get a step wrong. Cause I got a step for the I pulled one for my guys I ain't seen since when in the deep. Trying to make ends meet, been met with hardship. Life ain't sweet, been swept, some slept on. So I put creps on, and I can't afford to get a step wrong. Cause I got a step for the crew when it gets long. Place your bets, who's your guess on the one who

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1: Found a dude.
0: Straight and you was good as me. What a beatable angel than me. Anyway.
2: Ain't gonna pull no train on you.
3: Damn.
0: Yeah, man. She was wild.
2: No freight train anyway. Maybe one or two after the surprise eve. He's first because it's his party.
1: No, it's the end zone, though.
2: First as far as they'll know anyway. Anyhow, it looked like rain tonight anyway.
0: Somewhere the girlfriend don't move me. She lying, I'm telling ya. Who you gonna believe? Her or me?
4: I love
0: you. You ain't

Imagine a guy sitting lonely at the coffee table, thinking about what he wanted to do but won't be able because of his diagnosis. The doctor phrased it differently, but in between the lines he said his time is over. Imagine the barista coming up to him. Sorry sir, can I bring you another drink? Yeah, my week was tough, so could you please do some latte art to cheer me up? Say less. And as he left, the thoughts were

0: often he shouldn't have left his family for this job in London. He should have been a different man from top to bottom. He should have. Here's your coffee, sir. I know it isn't perfect. It was my first time, 'cause we normally don't serve this. But he played it humble. He really did it well. Capital letter spelling.
1: Kill yourself. He who makes a

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You ever tell me you will agree? Ain't no brother like the K-I-D-D. You know what I mean?

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It's my hope that is leaving my heart. It's really hard to see what's happening in my country today. People lost their jobs, everything's lost, humans can hate. This country used to be great, but I'm afraid that it's losing hate. I'm losing my faith. They blame us for the problems, I lose the debate. The facts they use against us are usually fake. This debate is crucial, but

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They don't want us to stay around. You want me to leave your country, but I am bound to this place. They thought that we are so blind.

its former glory. Make it great again, the same old story. And why this country is in shambles and a violent mess, he's attacking the so-called media, the lying press.